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0: De Niro and Pesci. Night Before Christmas. Here we go.
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2: And the creature was stirring because I broke their little hand. You hear me? Knock it off.
3: That's wonderful. I'll give that a 10.
2: Do the Rat Pack for us, please.
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4: We love the Rat Pack of the North Pole.
0: Okay, let's start with Sammy.
5: And if I may say so,